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Together, we are all New Brunswick. We are the True North Strong and Free. We are all proud to be Canada.

33% of parents and kids love watching this game show together because, well, they can play it at home together. What do you think it is? We're going to get to our Mindbuster question coming up in just a few minutes. First, though, it's Alphaville, Forever Young, 93.5 The Wave.

0: 93.5 The Wave. It is David Reins in with you. 6:09 on this Wednesday morning. And yes, it looks like to me another good day today. Oh, we string these together for the rest of the summer. It would be too nice, wouldn't it? Let's jump right into our Mindbuster question though today. 33% of parents say that they enjoy and their children enjoy getting together to watch this game show because they can play along with certain parts of it. Which game show do you think we're talking about? So, you know, game shows are fun to watch, but this one gets people involved right from the couch. Now, families find themselves shouting out answers, making guesses, sometimes even competing against each other before the contestants even do. But the answer isn't the newest TV show on TV. It's definitely not a cartoon or a reality competition, but it is a show that has become a favorite for families because everyone can join in without leaving the room. So think about the shows that you don't just watch. You actually feel like you're part of the game. And what is your guess? Head to our Facebook page or give me a call, 475-8848. Either way, we want to hear your guesses. I'll have some clues for you along the way. And then, of course, at the end of the show, I am going to give you the answer to our Mindbuster question. We got lots of great music to come at you this morning, including this one from Madonna.
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1: 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So here's the question. 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
1: 93.5 Wave weather for today. Mix of sun and cloud and the chance of showers late this afternoon. A high of 27. Humidex making it feel like 32. Tonight will be partly cloudy with a chance of showers early in the evening. Fog patches will develop overnight with a low of 12. And for tomorrow, cloudy with a chance of showers late in the day. High of 26. Humidex making it feel like 30. Currently 14 and clear in Grand Falls.
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0: 93.5 The Wave. It is David Rainton with you. It is 6:41 on this Wednesday morning. And dinner isn't just about the food. It's often the time of day that everyone can slow down and reconnect. And our Vogue Optical Web Poll question today, do you and your family sit down for dinner together each night? Now, studies have shown about 84% of parents believe that family meals are important, but only about half of family dinners are actually eaten together. In fact, the average North American family now shares just 3 dinners a week, and family meals have declined about 33% in the last 20 years. Busy schedules, work, sports, and activities all compete for our time. So how about your family? Is it dinner together a nightly tradition, or is the occasional event making it nearly impossible for that to happen? Weigh in on this one at thewavegrandfalls.com. We got lots more great music on the way, including one from CCR coming up.
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0: 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It is David Raines with you. 6:48 on this Wednesday morning. And for your Wednesday edition of Today in History, we learned that today is National Chicken Wing Day. Yes, sir. You know what I'll be having for dinner tonight. It's also National Lipstick Day today. So if you are somebody who enjoys lipstick, well, then today is your day. Lots of things have happened on this day over the years. For instance, back in the state in 1958, NASA was created. Of course, now we're getting ready to land on Mars. You got to wonder if that would ever happen if NASA hadn't been created. Back in this date in 1983, one of my favorite shows on Friday nights premiered. Friday Night Videos premiered on NBC TV. Remember back in the day when music videos actually had songs actually had music videos? That was definitely a fun time. And finally, back in this date in 2005, an anonymous bidder would pay $1 million for the original handwritten lyrics to the Beatles' All You Need Is Love. That sale happened at the Hippodrome nightclub in London. No word on whatever happened to those. They're definitely not on display, I don't think. But if you know differently, give me a call, let me know. That's what happened on Today in History. Check back tomorrow, we'll have more for you. Get lots more great music as well, including one from Bon Jovi on the way.
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Well, it is that time of the morning. Birthdays, anniversaries are on the way, and you know what to do if you've got someone celebrating. You want me to get some wishes out on the air? You've got about 4 minutes to call me at 475-8848. I will take care of that right after Bryan Adams and somebody at 93.5 The Wave.

0: Xavier Reigns in with you this morning on 93.5 The Wave. Brian Adams and somebody. It is 7:12 on this Wednesday morning, and it is time for birthdays and anniversaries this morning. One to send some very big wishes out to, and that is going out to Jordan Lloyd, who's celebrating his birthday today. Probably got us on in the shop this morning, working on some of those cars that he works on. Does an amazing job, by the way. If you haven't seen his work, you definitely want to check him out. That's not a free commercial. That's just a plug for somebody who does some amazing work. Jordan, celebrate your birthday with a few celebrities today, like Bruce Springsteen's wife and E Street band member Patti Scalia. She's turning 73 years old today, and Geddy Lee as well, turning 73 years old as well. So yeah, that's definitely some big birthdays going on today, and hopefully you're going to have a great day. If you've got someone celebrating a special birthday or anniversary, as always, I definitely want to know about it. 475-8848 is the number to call, or you can go on to our website at thewavegrandfalls.com and submit the form that way with the information, and that will get us everything I need to be able to do birthdays and anniversaries here. And don't forget, each and every day that we mention somebody's name on the air, they are entered in for that delicious cake from Vicky's Edible Decorations and Cakes. And you can earn a discount from Vicky if you give her a call and let us know, or let her know you heard us talking about her here on the air. We got lots more great music on the way, including one from Mr. Big.
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0: 93.5 wave weather for today. Mix of sun and cloud and a chance of showers late this afternoon. A high of 27. Humidex making it feel like 32. Tonight will be partly cloudy with a chance of showers early in the evening. Fog patches will develop overnight with a low of 12. And for tomorrow, cloudy with a chance of showers late in the day. High of 26. Humidex making it feel like 30. Currently 14 and clear in Grand Falls.
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It is David Raines in with you. It's 7:24 on this Wednesday morning in Grand Falls. 33% of parents and children love watching this game show together because they can play along with certain parts of it. What do you think it is? That is our question of the day today. Some great answers on our website or on our Facebook page already. G, Eve and Jesse both say Family Feud is the game. That is a great answer. Lots of families play along with Family Feud, whether they're feuding themselves with the answers that come out or they're having some fun with the answers that they hear. But that is a good answer. Tim says Jeopardy, and Jeopardy is one that we play in my house on a regular basis. It's a fun game to play along with. You can be Jeopardy smart, according to my wife, or you can be just smart in general, or you can find out just how much you don't know if you watch some of these shows. But both great answers. Not the one we were looking for. It is not Jeopardy. That was the clue for this hour. So there you go. What do you think it is? Tons of other game shows. You can head to our Facebook page, or you can give me a call, 475-8848. Let me know what your thought is, and I'll have another clue for you next hour as well. Got lots more great music on the way this hour, including one from Trooper coming up.

0: so much fun to watch them do that one live. General Hand Grenade Trooper on 93.5 The Wave. It's 7:40 this morning, and it's David Raines in with you. And remember when everyone was expected to be home for supper? Many families, that's becoming harder and harder to do. And today's Vogue Optical Web Poll wants to know, do you and your family sit down together for dinner each night? Research shows that the family dinner lasts about 30 minutes, but families don't often get that opportunity these days. One survey found that 46% of people say it's difficult to eat together regularly, while 24% of teenagers actually wish that they had more family dinners. Now, interestingly, though, with the busy lives that many lead, young people still value that time around the table. So we want to know, where do you fit? Every night? Once in a while? Not at all? Or does your family live too far apart to make those dinners possible? Weigh in on the wavegrandfalls.com on the Vogue Optical Web Poll. Hootie and the Blowfish on the way.
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Could binge-watching your favorite TV shows actually be shrinking your brain? Well, the researchers are raising eyebrows with the results of a new study. We'll get into that coming up in just a few minutes. 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

0: 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It is David Raines in with you. 7:49 on this Wednesday morning. And there's one more reason to think twice before saying just one more episode. A new study from the University of Southern California analyzed MRI scans from adults and found that people who watched more television tend to have smaller areas of the brain linked to vision and thinking, along with more signs associated with brain damage. Now, before you go canceling your streaming subscriptions, it is important to remember that this study just found an association. It doesn't prove that watching TV directly causes these brain changes, but researchers say it does give added growing evidence that spending long periods sitting in front of a TV screen may not be the healthiest habit, especially if it replaces things like exercise, social interaction, or mentally stimulating activity. So be honest, when was the last time you said just one more episode and suddenly it's 1:30 in the morning? It happens quite a bit in my house, that's for sure. Give me a call, let me know if it happens with you. We've got lots more great music in the 80s, 90s, and more, including one from Kim Mitchell on the way.
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Here's a song that earned the band a ton of fines from the city of Los Angeles for filming the video on a rooftop without a permit. Where the streets have no name. 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
1: Good morning. A massive mining project in northeastern New Brunswick is moving ahead. Canadian Copper has filed an environmental impact assessment to redevelop an open pit mine at the former Murray Brooks site around 60 kilometers west of Bathurst. The company plans to extract copper, zinc, lead, silver, and gold over 14 years. The open pit would be the size of around 20 football fields. The project is expected to create up to 120 jobs during operations. The province will collect royalties and tax revenue. New Brunswick's only French-language daily newspaper scaling back its print editions. L'Acadie Nouvelle will drop from 5 days a week to two, publishing only Wednesdays and Saturdays starting this weekend. CEO Francis Saunier says the change follows Post Media's decision to stop printing in Moncton and move operations to Halifax, making tight daily deadlines impossible. The Caracat-based paper will still offer daily news online. Saunier says no jobs are being lost. About 15% of subscribers rely on the print edition. Grocery prices have edged up slightly across Canada in July, but higher meat and fish prices are masking lower costs on many other items. Dalhousie University's Agri-Food Analytics Lab says the monthly food basket rose just 0.3% as sharp increases for bacon, salmon, and pork outweighed broad price drops elsewhere. The lab says this is more about swings in protein prices than widespread food inflation, with chicken breast prices falling sharply. Halifax and St. John's, Newfoundland saw some of the biggest grocery price declines, while Quebec City posted the largest increase. And the federal government has expanded online passport renewal to all eligible adults. The immigration minister announced the service is now available to all Canadians in the country, removing previous limits. Applicants can submit their application, photo, and payment digitally instead of mailing documents or visiting a Service Canada center. The government says the change saves time and makes the process more convenient, particularly for those in rural or remote communities. In-person and mail-in services do remain available. The online service follows the same 20 business day processing standard as other renewals. In sports, Shane Bieber allowed 4 runs in the first inning and walked 6 as the Blue Jays lost 8-6 to Washington. Elsewhere in the majors, the Yankees edged the White Sox 3-2. The A's beat the Red Sox 4-3. Now you're up to date. I'm Jen Nicholson.
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3: 93.5 Wave weather for today. Mix of sun and cloud and the chance of showers late this afternoon. A high of 27. Humidex making it feel like 32. Tonight will be partly cloudy with a chance of showers early in the evening. Fog patches will develop overnight with a low of 12. And for tomorrow, cloudy with a chance of showers late in the day. High of 26. Humidex making it feel like 30. Currently 14 and clear in Grand Falls.
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Still looking for you to weigh in on our question of the day today. 33% of parents and children love watching this game show together because they can play along with certain parts of it. What do you think it is? We're going to get into another clue coming up in just a few minutes from now. First, it's the Kings on 93.5 The Wave.

0: 93.5 The Wave. It is David Rainton with you on this Wednesday morning, 8:12 in Grand Falls. And we're looking for you to weigh in on our Mindbuster question today. 33% of parents and children love watching this game show together because they can play along with certain parts of it. What do you think it is? Well, last hour I told you it was not Jeopardy. Still lots of great guesses coming through on our Facebook page. You can also give me a call at 475-8848. I will tell you that Patsy said that it's Let's Make a Deal. A great show. Super fun to watch Let's Make a Deal, but that is not it. But I will tell you, though, for this hour, your clue is that there is money involved in, you know, kind of the bidding way. So what do you think that might be? You can head to our Facebook page with your best guess. Give me a call. And, of course, as always, I will give you the answer to our Mindbuster question at the end of the show. Got lots more great music on the way, including one from Tracy Chapman coming up.
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0: 93.5 The Wave. It is David Raines in with you on this sunny Wednesday morning. It is 8:22 in Grand Falls, and dinner has always been about more than just what's on the plate. For many families, it's a chance to catch up, tell stories about the day, and spend a little uninterrupted time together. And that's why today's Vogue Optical web poll asks, do you and your family sit down for dinner each night? While most parents say that family meals matter, studies show that that's becoming less and less common than they used to be. Between work schedules, school activities, everybody's busy, leading busy lives. Simply finding the time for a 30-minute window isn't always easy. Still, many families make it a priority where they can. So we want to know, do you eat together every night, occasionally, not at all, or is life taking you in different directions, making it very, very difficult to do? You can weigh in on this one at thewavegrandfalls.com. Got lots more great music on the way, including one from Prince.
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1: 93.5 Wave weather for today. Mix of sun and cloud and the chance of showers late this afternoon. A high of 27. Humidex making it feel like 32. Tonight will be partly cloudy with a chance of showers early in the evening. Fog patches will develop overnight with a low of 12. And for tomorrow, cloudy with a chance of showers late in the day. High of 26. Humidex making it feel like 30. Currently 14 and clear in Grand Falls.
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0: 93.5 The Wave, it is David Raines in with you on this Wednesday morning, and the list of possible effects from GLP-1 medications used for diabetes and weight loss may have just gotten a little bit longer. According to a new study published, about 877,000 adults were followed over 2 years and found that taking the medication had an 81% higher risk of changes to their sense of smell and a 52% greater risk of changes to their sense of taste compared with people not taking the medications. Now, researchers believe hormones may play a role, although they're still working to understand exactly why these changes are happening. For some people, altered taste or smell could even help explain why certain foods suddenly become less appealing when they're taking these medications. The finding doesn't mean that everyone will experience these side effects, but it is another reminder that medications can have effects on the body in unexpected ways. But here's the question. If your favorite food suddenly didn't taste the same anymore, which one would you miss the most? 475-8848. Give me a call and let me know. Got lots more great music on the way, including one from Whitesnake now.
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0: David Raines in with you this morning on 93.5 The Wave. And the internet has done it again, turning a simple food order into a supposed health hack. A TikTok trend is spreading across the world and claims that McDonald's fries can boost fertility and help get people pregnant. Now, doctors are pushing back, saying there is absolutely no scientific evidence that eating fries improves fertility. This isn't the first time that McDonald's fries and fertility myth has gone viral. And it's not the only food trend making the rounds. Some women are actually eating pineapple cores because they claim that that can help with pregnancy as well. Now, experts say when it comes to fertility, there are many factors involved, and viral food trends shouldn't replace advice from the healthcare professionals. Seems like a no-brainer, right? But it does raise the question, why do we believe some things that we see online so quickly? I think that could be a topic all on its own. Maybe we'll get into one of these days, though. I want to know, what's the strangest health or food trend that you've ever seen go viral? Give me a call and let me know, 475-8848. Lots more great music on the way, including this one from TLC now.
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Our Vogoptical web poll today wants to know, do you sit down with your family every night for dinner, yay or nay? 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
5: Here's a look at your latest Environment Canada forecast. You can expect a mix of sun and cloud today. Chance of showers this afternoon. Highs at 27 degrees. Partly cloudy. Lows at 12 overnight. For Thursday, clouds. Chance of showers in the afternoon. A high at 26. Cloudy on Friday with a high at 26 degrees.
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1: Here's a look at your latest Environment Canada forecast. You can expect a mix of sun and cloud today. Chance of showers this afternoon. Highs at 27 degrees. Partly cloudy. Lows at 12 overnight. For Thursday, clouds. Chance of showers in the afternoon. A high at 26. Cloudy on Friday with a high at 26 degrees.
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1: Your latest Environment Canada forecast calling for sun and cloud, chance of showers this afternoon. We'll see a high at 27 degrees today. Partly cloudy tonight, lows down to 12. Clouds, chance of showers in the afternoon Thursday, highs tomorrow up to 26. Cloudy on Friday with a high at 26 degrees.
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1: Your latest Environment Canada forecast calling for sun and cloud, chance of showers this afternoon. We'll see a high at 27 degrees today. Partly cloudy tonight, lows down to 12. Clouds, chance of showers in the afternoon Thursday, highs tomorrow up to 26. Cloudy on Friday with a high at 26 degrees.
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1: Your latest Environment Canada forecast calling for sun and cloud, chance of showers this afternoon. We'll see a high at 27 degrees today. Partly cloudy tonight, lows down to 12. Clouds, chance of showers in the afternoon Thursday, highs tomorrow up to 26. Cloudy on Friday with a high at 26 degrees.
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1: Your latest Environment Canada forecast calling for sun and cloud, chance of showers this afternoon. We'll see a high at 27 degrees today. Partly cloudy tonight, lows down to 12. Clouds, chance of showers in the afternoon Thursday, highs tomorrow up to 26. Cloudy on Friday with a high at 26 degrees.
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1: Your latest Environment Canada forecast calling for sun and cloud, chance of showers this afternoon. We'll see a high at 27 degrees today. Partly cloudy tonight, lows down to 12. Clouds, chance of showers in the afternoon Thursday, highs tomorrow up to 26. Cloudy on Friday with a high at 26 degrees.
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1: Your latest Environment Canada forecast calling for sun and cloud, chance of showers this afternoon. We'll see a high at 27 degrees today. Partly cloudy tonight, lows down to 12. Clouds, chance of showers in the afternoon Thursday, highs tomorrow up to 26. Cloudy on Friday with a high at 26 degrees.
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1: Your latest Environment Canada forecast calling for partly cloudy skies overnight, lows at 12 degrees. Clouds on Thursday, chance of showers in the afternoon tomorrow, a high up to 26. Into Friday, cloudy skies, highs at 26 degrees.
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1: 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That's right. Rock.
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